0: From the Mike South OkanaganNow.com newsroom, this is Summit News.
1: Good evening. I'm Lauren Achille. The man found not guilty of killing his three children in Merritts because of a mental disorder has been given a conditional discharge. The BC Review Board says Alan Schoenborn, who later changed his name to Ken John Johnson, has been given a chance to reintegrate into society. The board says he'll be subject to a number of conditions, will be supervised, and could be returned to the forensic psychiatric hospital if his mental health puts him or others in danger. Schoenborn killed his 10-year-old daughter and two sons, aged 5 and 8, in 2008, and left their bodies for their mother to find. The city of Penticton says residents can now return to their homes after the Green Avenue fire prompted an evacuation order of 10 properties. The fire broke out last Thursday at the construction site of a long-term care home and severely damaged a crane, prompting a local state of emergency and evacuation order. The city says access to the area of Green Avenue is still restricted and should still be avoided as crews continue to safely complete their response. The cause of the fire is still unknown as the RCMP continue their investigation. If you're a young person struggling to find a summer job this year, experts say you're not alone. The Business Council of BC is raising the alarm about the falling rates of youth employment. A new analysis says there are 51,000 fewer young people working in BC today than in 2019. The number shows BC with the lowest youth labor force participation rate of any province. Policy Director Jairo Yunus says he's seeing signs of what economists call the discouraged worker effect.
2: You get discouraged, right? So you start asking yourself, you stop asking yourself, so where should I apply? And you start asking yourself, why bother?
1: Yunus says the key factors driving youth unemployment in BC are weak private sector growth and high costs for employers. And in sports, Game 2 of the Stanley Cup Final is in Carolina tonight as the Hurricanes host the Vegas Golden Knights, with Vegas up 1-0 in the series. In MLB action, the Toronto Blue Jays are in Atlanta to face the Braves. And at the French Open, Ottawa's Gabriela Dabrowski and partner Evan King finished up as runners-up in mixed doubles, falling to Sara Errani and Andrea Vavasori. And in World Cup news, Canada men's national soccer team head coach Jesse Marsh says former Whitecaps goalkeeper Maxime Crépeau will be the starting goalkeeper at the World Cup.
0: Summit weather.
1: In Soyuz, it's 24 degrees tonight, cloudy with a low of 12. Tomorrow, a mix of sun and cloud, then a chance of showers in the afternoon, and a high of 21. In Penticton, it's 24 degrees tonight, cloudy with a low of 12, and tomorrow, a mix of sun and cloud, it will reach a high of 21. And in Summerland, it's 24 degrees. Tonight, cloudy as well with a low of 12. Tomorrow, a mix of sun and cloud with a chance of showers in the afternoon and a high of 21. I'm Lauren Achille.
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Some sugar on me. It's Def Leppard right here on Summit Radio. I want to give a massive thank you to you for donating, bidding, buying raffle tickets. Because of your participation, we were able to raise over $65,000 for the South Okanagan Women in Need Society on A Day to Give. Wow. This community always blows me away. Well done.

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Prince's Little Red Corvette here on Summit Radio. Moving on to one of my top road trip karaoke songs. Love belting this one out on the road. Nothing could come between us. It's Theory of a Dead Man on Summit Radio. Will I?

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Thankfully, no lightning in the forecast right now, anyway, live on Summit. We might see some showers, however, on our Friday, tomorrow, and on our weekend here in the South Okanagan.

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1: Good morning. I'm Colton Bazoyan. Interior Health has issued a drug alert for Penticton after testing found a street drug sold as down, dope, trank, or fentanyl. Contains a dangerous mix of substances, including cyclorphine and metatomidine. Health officials warn the combination carries a high risk of overdose and can slow or stop breathing. The drug has been described as dark purple or dark pink chunks. Anyone who suspects an overdose should administer naloxone and call 911. The alert remains in effect until June 11th. The state of emergency in Penticton has now been lifted. Evacuees have returned to their homes, and Highway 97 is now open to full capacity. All of this in the wake of last week's major fire that destroyed the construction site of a 200-bed long-term care facility. As well, there were fears fire damage to a crane on site might pose a threat, but according to Penticton Mayor Julius Bloomfield, that is no longer the case. The cause of the fire still hasn't been revealed. Amendments to the town of Osoyoos official community plan, along with zoning amendments, will proceed to a public hearing following a review of the amendments by council. The process of approving those amendments is one that has been worked on consistently since discussion began back in January. Changes to the OCP and zoning bylaws remain in place. Primarily, the OCP would be edited for riparian protection areas around Osoyoos Lake. Zoning changes include the allowance of an alcohol production facility, as well as updates concerning the number of accessible parking spaces required to be provided. And in sports, Seth Jarvis blasted a one-timer through for the overtime winner as the Carolina Hurricanes evened up the Stanley Cup Finals at 1-1 with a 4-3 win over the Vegas Golden Knights last night. Vegas led 2-0 until about midway through the third period when Carolina mounted a 3-goal comeback, sparked by a goal from Kamloops product Logan Stankoven, followed by Mark Stone's late goal for the Golden Knights to send it into overtime.
0: Summit weather.
1: Today will be a mix of sun and cloud with 30% chance of showers in the afternoon and a high of 21. Partly cloudy overnight with 30% chance of showers in the evening and a low of 8. Tomorrow will be cloudy with 60% chance of showers and a high of 16. Cloudy still with 60% chance of showers overnight and a low of 8. Sunday will be a mix of sun and cloud with a high of 19. Clear overnight with a low of 7.
0: 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Check out the great rides or show yours off 4 p.m. till late in the alley behind Gino's Coffee House in the Osoyoos Legion parking lot.
2: Beep, beep, beep, beep, yeah!
3: 6:02, I recognize my studio sits on the traditional and unceded territory of the Sioux Nation. Roads, usual work zones do continue. Watch for some mowing going on east and west of Osoyoos on Highway 3. Also work going on approaching Carameas on Highway 3. And west of Princeton on Highway 3 as well. The work continues. The bridge north of Oliver at Gallagher Lake. And delays north and southbound likely there. Could be short, could be long. Just depends on how things go. If you have any updates for me, give me a call. 495-7244-295-6991.
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5: 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Oh, good morning, Mr. Tyler. Going down.

Kicking off this Friday edition of the Brock Jackson Show. Welcome to it. We have made it to the end of the work week if you work Monday to Friday. If you get Wednesday and Thursday off and today's your Monday, my condolences.

0: Summer Radio C-Spot Run on the Brock Jackson Show. Friday morning, what do we got in store for you today? Well, we got another winner in our Restaurant of the Month contest. Of course, that continues with Sweetgrass at Incomeep Cellars in Osuyas. We'll announce another $50 winner of a gift card in that contest. Lots of local events are going on this weekend, so we'll preview some of those, talk about the markets going on in our communities. There's a concert at the Venables Theater tomorrow to mention. Also, some conversations today. Roxanne from Cascadia Credit Union, she'll be in the house. It's Seniors Week, I believe. So we're talking about seniors with Roxanne. That's around 7:40. And Fairway Friday, we get another guest from the Osuyas Golf Club joining me around 7:15, 7:20 or so. And along with Fairway Friday, it's another Tee It Up treasure hunt, your chance to win a prize out there in the community from the Osuyas Golf Club. So we'll get to that around 7:20 or so. Oh, and it's a Free Stuff Friday with Junction 3 Coffee House. Details on what's up for grabs and how you can win it shortly.
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0: The 6-7 Weekend, June 6th and 7th. Summit Radio. He maintains the 90s were just 10 years ago. Yeah. And Brock's in his 20s, too.
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Doug and the Slugs on the Brock Jackson Show. It's a Free Stuff Friday with Junction 3 Coffee House. $25 gift card up for grabs. It's National Donut Day, so let us know on Facebook or Instagram what your favorite donut is, and we'll put you into the draw to win a gift card to Junction 3 Coffee House. For me, it's got to be the Cruller, but the Cruller is so soft. It's so easy to eat fast. That or the sour cream glazed. I'm hungry.

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1: Good morning. I'm Colton Bazoyan. An injunction hearing is set for next month as the provincial government hopes to force residents of the Fairview Road encampment along Highway 97 in Penticton off the property. But the question is, if the injunction is successful, where do the campers go? Legally, the province must have accommodations for the encampment residents available if they are forced off of the Crown land. Several changes are coming to the rules around local elections in the town of Osoyoos ahead of the upcoming elections in October, with some notable impacts for residents. Revisions to the bylaw will offer enhanced accessibility for residents to vote. The 2026 election will be the first municipal election in Osoyoos to offer mail ballot voting as an option alongside in-person voting. Mail ballot voting would provide an opportunity for people who are out of town, working, unwell, or reside in care facilities or face logistical challenges to be able to vote. Residents would need to apply ahead of time to vote via mail ballot and provide identification, and ballots could be mailed to or dropped off at Town Hall. Real estate activity remained steady across the interior in May, according to the Association of Interior Realtors. Single-family home prices declined across the Okanagan, Shuswap, and Revelstoke regions compared to a year ago, except in the central Okanagan, where prices edged up 0.6%. Townhome prices increased in the North Okanagan, Shuswap, and Revelstoke regions, but fell in the central and South Okanagan. The association says balanced conditions continue to provide opportunities for both buyers and sellers. And in sports, the Calgary Stampeders host the Winnipeg Blue Bombers in Week 1 action in the CFL tonight. Both teams have their sights set on stronger seasons after being ousted in the opening round of the playoffs in 2025. And the Toronto Blue Jays host the Baltimore Orioles tonight. The Jays wrapped up a three-game series against the Atlanta Braves with a 7-2 win last night. Trey Yesavage is set to take the mound for Toronto while Baltimore counters with Brandon Young.
0: Summit weather.
1: Today will be a mix of sun and cloud with 30% chance of showers in the afternoon and a high of 21. Partly cloudy overnight with 30% chance of showers in the evening and a low of 8. Tomorrow will be cloudy with 60% chance of showers and a high of 16. Cloudy still with 60% chance of showers overnight and a low of 8. Sunday will be a mix of sun and cloud with a high of 19. Clear overnight with a low of 7.
2: Beep, beep, beep, beep, yeah.
3: 6:32. Well, weather may be changing for the weekend, but conditions on the roads not changing. All those same work zones you've been contending with for the last several weeks continue. 89th Street in Osoyoos, the construction continues there with some closures and detours. Some mowing going on east and west of Osoyoos on Highway 3. Work west of Princeton on Highway 3. The bridge work north of Oliver at Gallagher Lake. That continues. School zones start at 8. Playground zones in effect dawn till dusk. And if you do have any updates, see anything unusual out there on the roads, tell me about it. 495-7244, 295-6991.
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Summer Radio. Sam Roberts, man, where have all the good people gone? Well, there's some really good people out there. In fact, some good kids in Mississippi. Details on that coming up on Say What?

0: Summer Radio, Foreigner and Urgent. There was an urgent need and kids sprang into action.
1: I say, hey, Sky. Subba say, I won't see. Free to Jay, I did the same old, same old.
2: Say what?
0: Yeah, we take you to Mississippi, where Mississippi middle school students stopped a bus from crashing after the driver blacked out. Yeah, the driver blacked out during an asthma attack. Buses rolling down the roads, and five Mississippi middle schoolers worked together to stop the bus, call for help, and give the bus driver her medication as well. So, yeah, scary situation for those kids. There's a video out there of the whole thing taking place, but the kids getting the bus to the side of the road safely, helping that bus driver out. Weird situation, but kudos to those kids. Calm under pressure.
3: Hey, home, I can dig it.
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0: Summer Radio, Robbie Robertson, Showdown at Big Sky. There's a showdown in Oliver this weekend as Dynamic Race Events brings the Oliver Triathlon to Oliver this weekend. I want to make sure we mention this. Tomorrow and Sunday, Saturday and Sunday, athletes will be out on the roads of Oliver, on bikes, running, of course, swimming in Tuckanuck Lake with the Oliver Triathlon, various distances. So traffic will be impacted. Watch for traffic control personnel out there. Watch for cyclists on the roadways, runners on the roadways as well. The Oliver Triathlon weekend, always big, bringing so many people to Oliver and the surrounding area. The Oliver Triathlon again, Saturday and Sunday with various races, various distances. So mornings will be busy in Oliver out there on the road. So watch out for the traffic control personnel and keep those athletes safe this weekend.
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1: Good morning. I'm Colton Bazoyan. A drug alert has been issued in Penticton after testing found a street drug sold as down, dope, trank, or fentanyl contains a dangerous mix of substances, including cyclorphine and metatomidine. Health officials warn the combination carries a high risk of overdose and can slow or stop breathing. The drug has been described as dark purple or dark pink chunks. Anyone who suspects an overdose should administer naloxone and call 911. The alert remains in effect until June 11th. Opposition politicians in Ottawa say the Carney government's newly announced AI strategy falls short in addressing concerns about privacy and safety. Conservative Deputy Leader Melissa Lanceman says the strategy lacks detail, while the NDP parliamentary leader Don Davies described it as reckless and inadequate. Prime Minister Mark Carney announced on Thursday that Ottawa would build trust in AI through free training and legislation, tackling concerns such as surveillance pricing and chatbot safety. Several groups representing writers and filmmakers are criticizing the federal government's move to dismantle Canadian content obligations for U.S.-based streamers. Alistair Hepburn with the Directors Guild of Canada doesn't believe taxpayer funding is a substitute for streamers' contributions. On Wednesday, Culture Minister Mark Miller announced that Ottawa is asking the CRTC to review a recent order requiring foreign streamers to invest 15% of their Canadian revenue into domestic programming. And in sports, Seth Jarvis blasted a one-timer through for the overtime winner as the Carolina Hurricanes evened up the Stanley Cup Finals at one game apiece, with a 4-3 win over the Vegas Golden Knights last night. And Victor Wembanyama and the San Antonio Spurs will be out for vengeance tonight when they host the New York Knicks in Game 2 of the NBA Finals. New York stymied San Antonio in the second half to fight its way back into the game and finish the contest on an 11-0 run after being down 1 with 2:16 remaining.
0: Summit weather.
1: Today will be a mix of sun and cloud with 30% chance of showers in the afternoon and a high of 21. Partly cloudy overnight with 30% chance of showers in the evening and a low of 8. Tomorrow will be cloudy with 60% chance of showers and a high of 16. Cloudy still with 60% chance of showers overnight and a low of 8. Sunday will be a mix of sun and cloud with a high of 19. Clear overnight with a low of 7.
2: I was just a little anxious to get to the roads. I don't know why, because nothing's changed for the last several months. Work zones continue. Highway 97 north of Oliver. Highway 97 west of Princeton, Highway 3, 89th Street in Osoyoos, all dug up with that construction going on there. School zones start at 8, playground zones in effect dawn till dusk. If you have updates on things, give me a call, 495-7244-295-6991.
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Summer Radio. Today's National Donut Day. Yeah, National Donut Day. Let us know on Facebook or Instagram what your favorite donut is. We'll put you in a draw to win a $25 gift card to Junction 3 Coffee House in Osuyas. So far, the leaders are definitely the Fritters, Apple Fritters. If you're all followed closely by Kroller's. Kroller's definitely one of my favorite donuts, but they're just so soft and so sweet. They go down so fast. I also like the sour cream glazed donut and the double chocolate dip as well. But Fritters definitely seem to be in the lead for a favorite donut of people. Chime in on Facebook or Instagram. Now I want a donut. And we'll put you in the draw to win that $25 gift card to Junction 3 Coffee House on Free Stuff Friday.

0: Summer Radio, Barney Bentall on the Brock Jackson Show. We're going to get to Fairway Friday with the Asuias Golf Club. That's coming up within about 10 minutes. Also, it's another teed up treasure hunt. So there's prizes out there in our community for you to find. In fact, it's two tickets to Rock in the Range, which happens later this month. That's the prize you're going to find. But I'll give you some tips or hints, I guess, a little bit later on with Fairway Friday. That's coming up shortly, but right now...
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3: What's brewing?
0: Well, it's the first Friday of June. That means it's the first Friday Art Walk going on in Asuias. Happens the first Friday of every month. Your chance to get out there. A little self-guided walk around Asuias to visit different locations, see some artwork. There's different events at the different venues. You never know what they're going to be doing. They'll be doing some giveaways, some food, some wine. Who knows? But your opportunity to get out there for the first Friday Art Walk is today, 4 till 7 through downtown Asuias. Again, self-guided. You can drop in at these places. They all participate. Bestsellers, Bistro and Books, the Art Gallery Asuias, Artists on Main, the Asuias District Museum, Century 21, Wayside Select Books and Art, the Okanagan Art Gallery, Wide Arts Gallery, and Backroads Brewing, all those places participating in the first Friday Art Walk. So get out there between 4 and 7 and check out some art at our local places in downtown Asuias. It's absolutely free. And again, happens the first Friday of every month, the first Friday Art Walk. If you have something going on in our community, let me know what's happening. 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You can upload details to our community calendar there. 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And if you like, you can also send us an email, send us a message, give us a call. 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
3: And it is Fairway Friday with a guest in studio. It's Wayne Hashy from the Suez Golf Club. Good morning, Wayne. How are you?
4: Good morning, Brock. Excellent. To yourself?
3: Excellent, excellent. So we're talking Fairway Friday, and we're talking junior golfing, Wayne, which is it must be so popular. So many kids getting involved in junior golf these days.
4: Oh, yeah. You know what? We've had 28 kids that come to the golf academy every day, so golf's really taking off for these young people.
3: All right. Now, people who have young kids want to get into golf, let's talk about the clinics you have at the Asuas Golf Club coming up in the near

0: July 6th to the 9th, so it's a four-day camp. And then also for on August 18th to the 21st, so 4 days on each of those. We've got like a wind-up lunch and dinner for them with some prizes. So it's going to be for them with some prizes. So it's going to be a fun time for them and introduce them to this great game of golf.
1: Yeah, there you go. I'm still struggling to get out there. I haven't even done that yet. But, you know, I guess that's the thing is, you mentioned that with the kids and golf. The thing is, it's got to be fun for them. It's got to be a fun activity. They got to really enjoy what they're doing.
0: You know what? Yeah. Over the time, you know, teaching for many years now, that's the biggest factor. If they're having fun, they want to be there. You know, then it also entices them to come up with their parents there. So fun is the main factor. It's not an easy game, but as I tell some of the kids, you know, there's been two people over the age of 21 that made the PGA Tour. So it's time, you know, the best time is to learn it when you're young.
1: Yeah.
0: And then you never seem to really forget it. So.
1: And that's what they're doing. They're coming out. And I guess these courses probably fill up, I would imagine. So register ahead of time is definitely recommended.
0: That's the best thing. Yeah. You can register online at golfasurious.com. Under golf and then lessons, so you can easily find it there. And yeah, we hope to see lots of kids out this summer.
1: All right, Wayne Hashey from the Asuas Golf Club talking about those junior camps that are coming up real fast. Of course, it's Fairway Friday. We still have our Tee It Up treasure hunt going on, so a prize is out there in the community. Your job, go out there and find that prize from the Asuas Golf Club and win something pretty cool from them. And to find out more about the lessons with Wayne and more, just again, golfasuas.com. Wayne Hashey from the Asuas Golf Club. Hey, thanks for coming in this morning.
0: Thanks, Brock.
1: All right, Wayne, again, thanks to Wayne for coming in for that conversation. And also, yeah, Tee It Up Treasure Hunt is on right now. We're just about to post a picture on our Facebook and Instagram. It'll show you where the prize is out there in the community of Asuas. Your chance, go out there and get it. Today, the prize, two tickets to Rockin' the Range, that event, that concert happening on Wednesday, June 24th at the Asuas Golf Club. That's going to be a lot of fun, a nice summer evening. Andrew Christopher is going to be playing. There'll be a barbecue available, a cash bar available, and you're encouraged to bring your lawn chairs and blankets to enjoy the music at the Asuas Golf Club at the driving range. First time they've ever done this. This should be fun. Rockin' the Range, the summer concert, Wednesday, June 24th with Andrew Christopher and guests. Again, two tickets are out there in our community. Your chance is on right now to go out there and find them with a Tee It Up treasure hunt with the Asuas Golf Club. Good luck. Summit.

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1: Good morning. I'm Colton Bazoyan. Interior Health has issued a drug alert for Penticton after testing found a street drug sold as down, dope, trank, or fentanyl. Contains a dangerous mix of substances, including cyclorphine and metatomidine. Health officials warn the combination carries a high risk of overdose and can slow or stop breathing. The drug has been described as dark purple or dark pink chunks. Anyone who suspects an overdose should administer naloxone and call 911. The alert remains in effect until June 11th. The state of emergency in Penticton has now been lifted. Evacuees have returned to their homes, and Highway 97 is now open to full capacity. All of this in the wake of last week's major fire that destroyed the construction site of a 200-bed long-term care facility. As well, there were fears fire damage to a crane on site might pose a threat, but according to Penticton Mayor Julius Bloomfield, that is no longer the case. The cause of the fire still hasn't been revealed. Amendments to the town of Osoyoos' official community plan, along with zoning amendments, will proceed to a public hearing following a review of the amendments by council. The process of approving those amendments is one that has been worked on consistently since discussion began back in January. Changes to the OCP and zoning bylaws remain in place. Primarily, the OCP would be edited for riparian protection areas around Osoyoos Lake. Zoning changes include the allowance of an alcohol production facility, as well as updates concerning the number of accessible parking spaces required to be provided. And in sports, Seth Jarvis blasted a one-timer through for the overtime winner as the Carolina Hurricanes evened up the Stanley Cup Finals at 1-1 with a 4-3 win over the Vegas Golden Knights last night. Vegas led 2-0 until about midway through the third period when Carolina mounted a 3-goal comeback, sparked by a goal from Kamloops product Logan Stankoven, followed by Mark Stone's late goal for the Golden Knights to send it into overtime.
0: Summit weather.
1: Today will be a mix of sun and cloud with 30% chance of showers in the afternoon and a high of 21. Partly cloudy overnight with 30% chance of showers in the evening and a low of 8. Tomorrow will be cloudy with 60% chance of showers and a high of 16. Cloudy still with 60% chance of showers overnight and a low of 8. Sunday will be a mix of sun and cloud with a high of 19. Clear overnight with a low of 7.
2: Roads this morning, everything is looking good. No issues, no problems. Just watch your speed, of course. We've got work going on west of Princeton on Highway 3, approaching Carameas on Highway 3. Got some mowing going on east and west of Osoyoos on 3, and Gallagher Lake north of Oliver. The bridge work continues there, so delays are possible north and southbound. And school zones start at 8, playground zones in effect dawn till dusk. Watch out for athletes on the roads in Oliver on Saturday and Sunday as the Oliver Triathlon is in town going on this weekend. So again, people out there racing on Saturday and Sunday, maybe training today as well. So runners and cyclists out there, it's going to be busy in Oliver on the roads on Saturday and Sunday. If you have any updates, give me a call, 495-724-295-6991.
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Summit Radio with Hinder on the Brock Jackson Show. We're going to catch up with our friend Roxanne from Cascadia Credit Union. She'll be in studio for her monthly chat coming up after Weezer on Summit.

0: Good morning and welcome back to the show once again. Roxanne from Cascadia Credit Union. As we're celebrating Seniors Week, Roxanne, and talking about something that makes a real difference in our communities, the community grants offered through Cascadia Credit Union. Roxanne, good morning. Thanks for being here.
1: Thanks, Brock. It's wonderful to be here, especially during Seniors Week. This is such an important time to recognize the people who help build our communities and continue contributing in so many ways. And these grants are really helping local organizations support seniors where they need it most.
0: That's absolutely true. One thing I really appreciate about community grants is they just don't hand out funding. They really help to create a connection. We know seniors can sometimes face isolation, transportation challenges, difficulty accessing programs, especially in smaller communities.
1: That's exactly right. And what's exciting is that these grants can support practical projects and meaningful experiences. We're talking about things like meal programs, wellness classes, transportation assistance, social gatherings, technology workshops, and even intergenerational activities that bring seniors and youth together. And in Esuyas, we're happy to announce that we're supporting a monthly memory cafe in partnership with the Esuyas Museum. And this is to support seniors living with dementia and their caregivers. These cafes really help build dementia-friendly communities. And we're sponsoring a memory cafe, or we did sponsor a memory cafe earlier this year. And that was a real appreciation and request from the community for more of them. So we've also announced grants in Revelstoke through Community Connections. It's a 55-plus program. And the RECOPE pilot in Summerland, which provides physical rehabilitation to those with medical challenges. So these organizations and their staff and volunteers do so much for our communities, and we're proud to support and bring attention to their work.
0: Well, that's really tremendous stuff. Again, talking to Roxanne from Cascadia Credit Union. I really love these ideas, Roxanne, because seniors don't just want services, they want community. A coffee gathering, music night, gardening project, local storytelling events. They can really have a huge impact on someone's mental health and sense of belonging.
1: Yes, and many seniors have incredible knowledge and life experiences to share. These grant-supported programs can really help create spaces where seniors feel valued and heard rather than overlooked. That's a big part of healthy communities.
0: Yeah, and getting back to the fact that it is Seniors Week, it's especially important to recognize that aging, it doesn't look the same for everyone, Roxanne. Some seniors are very active, while others may need a little extra support. Community grants give local organizations flexibility to respond to specific needs in the area.
1: Exactly. What works in one town may be different somewhere else. In rural communities, transportation might be the priority. And in larger communities, it could be affordable recreation or access to technology. So the beauty of local grants is that they stay community focused.
0: And I really think that sometimes listeners maybe sometimes underestimate how much small grants can accomplish. They hear about them, but they're thinking, well, what can these really do? Even a modest funding can help launch programs, Roxanne, purchase equipment, support volunteers, or simply keep a valued seniors program running for another year. Keep it afloat.
1: That's so true. And sometimes all an organization needs is that little boost to turn a good idea into something transformative. And when seniors feel connected and supported, the entire community benefits. Families benefit, volunteers benefit, everybody does.
0: All right. Now, for listeners who may be part of a local nonprofit, a seniors organization, maybe a volunteer group, this is also a great reminder to explore opportunities like these. There's so many people doing amazing grassroots work in our communities that deserve and need our support and recognition.
1: And Seniors Week is a perfect time to start those conversations. Maybe there's a community kitchen idea, a seniors walking club, or a digital literacy workshop waiting to happen. And grants can really help make those ideas real.
0: All right. Before we wrap up, Roxanne, what message would you most like seniors listening today to hear? Because I know seniors listen to this program. They tell me all the time they listen to me. So I know the seniors are listening, Roxanne.
1: I'd say this: your community values you, your stories, your experience, your volunteerism, your resilience. 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And Seniors Week is a celebration, but support and inclusion should happen year round. 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
0: That's beautifully said, Roxanne. 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
0: All right. Thanks for coming in, Roxanne, and thanks for listening. Happy Seniors Week to everyone who is out there. Remember, strong communities care for every generation. Stay with us. 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

0: Summer Radio a week from tonight. The Oliver Sunshine Festival kicks off with the smoke show going on at the Oliver Community Park. And that kicks off 10 days of fun during the Oliver Sunshine Festival. But they need volunteers, all right? The call has been put out for volunteers for many of the events part of the Sunshine Festival. So if you have some time, they are looking for volunteers to help out with the smoke show next Friday, June 12th. The pickleball tournament, which goes on next weekend, Saturday and Sunday, the 13th and 14th. Oliver Family Days on the Sunday. They need volunteers for that. And also the 4x4 ball hockey tournament, which is a fundraiser for Jumpstart. That's on June 20th. So if you are looking to get involved in the Oliver Sunshine Festival, they do need volunteers for those particular events. So if you'd like to spend some time helping out, to make sure you get in touch with Caitlin at Oliver and District Recreation. 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Again, they're looking for volunteers for the smoke show, pickleball tournament, Oliver Family Days, and the ball hockey tournament, all part of Sunshine Festival. 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
1: Good morning. I'm Colton Bazoyan. An injunction hearing is set for next month as the provincial government hopes to force residents of the Fairview Road encampment along Highway 97 in Penticton off the property. But the question is, if the injunction is successful, where do the campers go? Legally, the province must have accommodations for the encampment residents available if they are forced off of the Crown land. Several changes are coming to the rules around local elections in the town of Osoyoos ahead of the upcoming elections in October, with some notable impacts for residents. Revisions to the bylaw will offer enhanced accessibility for residents to vote. The 2026 election will be the first municipal election in Osoyoos to offer mail ballot voting as an option alongside in-person voting. Mail ballot voting would provide an opportunity for people who are out of town, working, unwell, or reside in care facilities or face logistical challenges to be able to vote. Residents would need to apply ahead of time to vote via mail ballot and provide identification, and ballots could be mailed to or dropped off at Town Hall. Real estate activity remained steady across the interior in May, according to the Association of Interior Realtors. Single-family home prices declined across the Okanagan, Shuswap, and Revelstoke regions compared to a year ago, except in the central Okanagan, where prices edged up 0.6%. Townhome prices increased in the North Okanagan, Shuswap, and Revelstoke regions, but fell in the central and South Okanagan. The association says balanced conditions continue to provide opportunities for both buyers and sellers. And in sports, the Calgary Stampeders host the Winnipeg Blue Bombers in Week 1 action in the CFL tonight. Both teams have their sights set on stronger seasons after being ousted in the opening round of the playoffs in 2025. And the Toronto Blue Jays host the Baltimore Orioles tonight. The Jays wrapped up a three-game series against the Atlanta Braves with a 7-2 win last night. Trey Yesavage is set to take the mound for Toronto while Baltimore counters with Brandon Young.
0: Summit weather.
1: Today will be a mix of sun and cloud with 30% chance of showers in the afternoon and a high of 21. Partly cloudy overnight with 30% chance of showers in the evening and a low of 8. Tomorrow will be cloudy with 60% chance of showers and a high of 16. Cloudy still with 60% chance of showers overnight and a low of 8. Sunday will be a mix of sun and cloud with a high of 19. Clear overnight with a low of 7.
0: 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Check out the great rides or show yours off 4 p.m. till late in the alley behind Gino's Coffee House in the Osoyoos Legion parking lot.
2: Beep, beep, beep, beep, yeah. 802 roads, school zones and playground zones in effect right now, so make sure you slow it down 30 kilometers an hour. Work zones do continue. Highway 97 north of Oliver, minor delays north and southbound there. The bridge replacement, also some mowing going on east and west of Osoyoos on Highway 3, and work continues west of Princeton Highway 3. Don't forget the Oliver Triathlon is on this weekend, Saturday and Sunday. That means, especially in the mornings, roads will be busy with athletes and some delays and detours maybe in effect around Oliver and the surrounding area for Saturday and Sunday morning with the triathlon. All those athletes out there doing their thing. If you have any updates on what's happening on the roads, call me, 495-7244. 295-6991.
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2: And all this week we've been playing songs or hearing from bands with just four letters in their name or in the title of the song. So thanks for all the suggestions, because we're into June now. So June, J-U-N-E, going with that four theme. Lots of submissions coming in this week, but overwhelmingly the most popular band with four letters in the name submitted. These people and more submitted. Daryl, Sharon, Dave, Tom, and Brenda all suggested this band.

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AC/DC, of course, suggested by Daryl, Sharon, Dave, Tom, Brenda, and more. So thanks for suggesting AC/DC. Jumping in the hot tub time machine back to 1980, AC/DC's legendary album Back in Black. And it's pretty unusual when the final song on an album is so fire like that one is. Final song on Back in Black, of course, that album. I can't wait for a biopic to come out about AC/DC, or at least focus on Back in Black. Of course, that was the first album recorded after Bon Scott died, the original singer of AC/DC. The album can be sort of interpreted as a tribute to Bon Scott or a middle finger to all the critics and others who said they had no respect for the band AC/DC, thought they would fall through because of Bon's death, but whatever it was meant to be. Back in Black, one of the most successful albums of all time, with more than 42 million copies sold worldwide. ABCs of Music back on Monday. Another theme. We'll figure something out over the weekend, and you start contributing. You start making suggestions. After all, you program the ABCs of Music.

0: 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Ann, congratulations. We'll be in touch. 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
3: Mice, rats, ants, wasps. No matter what the movies have told you, these pests are not lovable. They're not chefs. They're not going to sew you a dress so you can go to the ball and meet Prince Charming.

0: Good morning. I'm Colton Bazoyan. An injunction hearing is set for next month as the provincial government hopes to force residents of the Fairview Road encampment along Highway 97 in Penticton off the property. But the question is, if the injunction is successful, where do the campers go? Legally, the province must have accommodations for the encampment residents available if they are forced off of the Crown land. Several changes are coming to the rules around local elections in the town of Osoyoos ahead of the upcoming elections in October, with some notable impacts for residents. Revisions to the bylaw will offer enhanced accessibility for residents to vote. The 2026 election will be the first municipal election in Osoyoos to offer mail ballot voting as an option alongside in-person voting. Mail ballot voting would provide an opportunity for people who are out of town, working, unwell, or reside in care facilities or face logistical challenges to be able to vote. Residents would need to apply ahead of time to vote via mail ballot and provide identification, and ballots could be mailed to or dropped off at Town Hall. Real estate activity remained steady across the interior in May, according to the Association of Interior Realtors. Single-family home prices declined across the Okanagan, Shuswap, and Revelstoke regions compared to a year ago, except in the central Okanagan, where prices edged up 0.6%. Townhome prices increased in the North Okanagan, Shuswap, and Revelstoke regions, but fell in the Central and South Okanagan. The association says balanced conditions continue to provide opportunities for both buyers and sellers. And in sports, the Calgary Stampeders host the Winnipeg Blue Bombers in Week 1 action in the CFL tonight. Both teams have their sights set on stronger seasons after being ousted in the opening round of the playoffs in 2025. And the Toronto Blue Jays host the Baltimore Orioles tonight. The Jays wrapped up a three-game series against the Atlanta Braves with a 7-2 win last night. Trey Yesavage is set to take the mound for Toronto while Baltimore counters with Brandon Young.
1: Summit weather.
0: Today will be a mix of sun and cloud with 30% chance of showers in the afternoon and a high of 21. Partly cloudy overnight with 30% chance of showers in the evening and a low of 8. Tomorrow will be cloudy with 60% chance of showers and a high of 16. Cloudy still with 60% chance of showers overnight and a low of 8. Sunday will be a mix of sun and cloud with a high of 19. Clear overnight with a low of 7.
2: 8:32, a final look at roads, and still not too much to report other than the usual things to watch for. Mowing going on east and west of Osoyoos on Highway 3. Work west of Princeton on Highway 3. That'll slow you down if you're heading to the lower mainland. For the weekend, Highway 97, the bridge work north of Oliver. Again, possible delays there. School zones and playground zones are in effect. 89th Street affected by construction in Osoyoos. Got an update? Give me a call, 495-7244-295-6991.
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0: 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Well, if you're a child of the 80s like myself, you likely grew up in Canada. You're probably familiar with this theme song.
1: There's a voice

0: The Littlest Hobo, yes, from 1979 to 85. It aired on the CBC, the series about an ownerless German shepherd who wanders around helping people in need. Big success back in 79 to 85. And a revival of The Littlest Hobo is in the works. Yes, Seth Rogen, none other than Seth Rogen and his writing partner and longtime childhood friend Evan Goldberg, they're set to revive The Littlest Hobo for Crave. They announced it yesterday. They say that The Littlest Hobo was a foundational show of their childhood. They're thrilled to have the honor to bring it back for a new generation. Although the hobo may be little, we promise big things to come. So The Littlest Hobo, yes, being a redone, reimagined Seth Rogen and Evan Goldberg. Of course, they had such success with Apple TV's The Studio. Why can't this be a success? The Littlest Hobo. They have no details in terms of when it's going to be released or casting or anything like that, but it will come out on Crave eventually. The Littlest Hobo back in the 21st century.
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0: 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You have suffered enough. I have put you through enough pain and misery. 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
1: Because if you're a first-generation immigrant, your children becoming doctors is the quickest way you can turn it around in one generation. Instant credibility, instant respectability, instant money. Right, you flip the Klan narrative around. Boom. Start from the bottom, now we're here. We're doctors. And it's also weird because Asian parents are also the last group of people you can ever convince to see a doctor. Okay. These f***ing people will never see a doctor. They spend their whole lives obsessing over it. Nothing can make my mom see a doctor. There's nothing. My mom got an arrow going right through her. And she's trying to pull it out like Rambo, right? And you're like, yo, mom, let's go see a doctor. And my mom will be like, no, they just want to take people's money.
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1: 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And Scott, it's Friday. Let's talk about trucks and just how easy it is to get into a truck at Murray's.
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1: Good morning. I'm Colton Bazoyan. An injunction hearing is set for next month as the provincial government hopes to force residents of the Fairview Road encampment along Highway 97 in Penticton off the property. But the question is, if the injunction is successful, where do the campers go? Legally, the province must have accommodations for the encampment residents available if they are forced off of the Crown land. Several changes are coming to the rules around local elections in the town of Osoyoos ahead of the upcoming elections in October, with some notable impacts for residents. Revisions to the bylaw will offer enhanced accessibility for residents to vote. The 2026 election will be the first municipal election in Osoyoos to offer mail ballot voting as an option alongside in-person voting. Mail ballot voting would provide an opportunity for people who are out of town, working, unwell, or reside in care facilities or face logistical challenges to be able to vote. Residents would need to apply ahead of time to vote via mail ballot and provide identification, and ballots could be mailed to or dropped off at Town Hall. Real estate activity remained steady across the interior in May, according to the Association of Interior Realtors. Single-family home prices declined across the Okanagan, Shuswap, and Revelstoke regions compared to a year ago, except in the central Okanagan, where prices edged up 0.6%. Townhome prices increased in the North Okanagan, Shuswap, and Revelstoke regions, but fell in the central and South Okanagan. The association says balanced conditions continue to provide opportunities for both buyers and sellers. And in sports, the Calgary Stampeders host the Winnipeg Blue Bombers in Week 1 action in the CFL tonight. Both teams have their sights set on stronger seasons after being ousted in the opening round of the playoffs in 2025. And the Toronto Blue Jays host the Baltimore Orioles tonight. The Jays wrapped up a three-game series against the Atlanta Braves with a 7-2 win last night. Treya Savage is set to take the mound for Toronto while Baltimore counters with Brandon Young.
0: Summit weather.
1: Today will be a mix of sun and cloud with 30% chance of showers in the afternoon and a high of 21. Partly cloudy overnight with 30% chance of showers in the evening and a low of 8. Tomorrow will be cloudy with 60% chance of showers and a high of 16. Cloudy still with 60% chance of showers overnight and a low of 8. Sunday will be a mix of sun and cloud with a high of 19. Clear overnight with a low of 7.
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Nickelback on the Brock Jackson Show. News you can use, the Brock Jackson Show. Fun fact, as promised, we're talking about signs, or at least the person behind the signs. The person who invented the stop sign, the pedestrian crossing sign, the traffic circle, and the one-way street never learned how to drive. But they were extremely safe.

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Great door prize to be won. Games, food, dancing. Diane Ball is going to be performing, bringing the music. Wine tastings at 50-50 as well. 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

BNL on the Brock Jackson Show. Looks like a cooler weekend weather-wise than we've had recently. 21 for a high today for Asuias and Oliver with clouds, a bit of wind as well. Cloudy tonight, a slight chance of showers, down to 8 degrees. Mainly cloudy tomorrow. Again, chance of showers or thunderstorms in the afternoon. High of just 17 tomorrow and a high of 19 on Sunday with sun and clouds. Princeton also cooler than it's been. 16 for a high today. Mostly cloudy. Chance of showers. Some wind. Mainly cloudy tonight. Again, chance of some showers and some wind down to 5. Mainly cloudy tomorrow. Showers possible. High of 13. Sun and clouds on Sunday in Princeton with a high of 17.

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Happy belated birthday to Alanis Morissette. She celebrated her 52nd on Monday. Still going barefoot on stage during concerts. And they say people don't look at people's feet. I don't look at people's shoes. I do for some reason. Go to a concert. Binoculars. What do they got? What are they wearing there? Oh, look at those runners. Nice. Extra memory foam. Must be comfy. Jealous. Alanis Morissette, a part of the Rock and Roll Barefooters Club. More of a steel-toe boot type. Rocking the steel-toe boots. You never know. Microphone might drop. Got to protect the toes. And be careful. And happy Friday. Summit Middays with Chris Kuchar. Led Zeppelin, Whole Lot of Love.

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tomorrow, June 6th, Sunday, June 7th. You know what that means. 6-7. 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

0: Summit celebrates seven of the most legendary female rockers as the Women of Rock Las Vegas show storms the stage at Venables Theater. 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

Let's go crazy. Prince, one of those musicians who spent a lot of time in the recording studio, didn't release everything he recorded, was very finicky. Everything had to be perfect. But ever since he passed away, his estate has been releasing some of those previously unreleased songs and rare recordings. They just made an announcement the other day. Timeless, a new collection of rare and unreleased recordings. With 10 songs from 1977 to 2016. That is going to be coming out at the end of August. Summit Middays and a Connelline Crush. You don't know what it's like.

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Everybody's favorite condiment is having its day today. Everybody's on board. Everybody loves ketchup. Almost everybody. 97% of households have ketchup in the house. Plastic squeezable bottles, easy to extract the ketchup, even when there's just a little bit in the bottom. Little shake, little squeeze, it comes squirting out. We're good. But some ketchup purists demand it come from the glass bottle. And when you're down to the dregs, and there's that little bit in the bottom, and you're desperate, that requires a fair amount of force to get the ketchup out. Like, you should probably wear hockey equipment, because it's very physical. Padded gloves, something, helmet. And by all means, be careful.

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1: You have the municipal elections coming up in BC. That is in October. Not to get all political, well, just a little bit political. A Long Island village is heading into an unusual mayoral election. They have no official candidates on the ballot. The mayor announced that they're stepping down, retiring. Nobody registered. Nobody signed up to go for it. So as a result, voters in that village, population about 7,000, will be given a blank ballot and the opportunity to cast write-in votes to choose their next mayor. And former officials say it's a difficult position to

0: Bill. Big time commitment, and doesn't really pay that much, like $5,000 a year. No one's running, but somebody's going to get elected.
1: Whether they like it or not.

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Stanley Cup playoff hockey action continues this weekend, and the playoff beards have been ranked. And advantage Carolina. Jordan Staal said to have one of the best this season. And teammate Taylor Hall, his facial hair described as having a quiet dignity. When it comes to playoff beards, can't help but think of a number of years ago, Joe Thornton. He had the big long beard, got into a tussle with an opposing player. That player thought that they had grabbed a hold of Joe's jersey, but it was the beard. Maybe it was the beard and jersey. Grabbed a hold of both and then pulled away and ended up yanking a big clump of Joe Thornton's beard out of his face. Oh, that looks so painful, yet so fascinating. Game 3, Hurricanes, Golden Knights, tomorrow night, and they are in Vegas.

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2: Uber's out with their latest Lost and Found Index on the list. Some of the most commonly left behind by riders. The usual: phones, wallets, keys, some of the oddest forgotten items in a car, dentures, a wedding gown. Somebody get cold feet? Maybe. Kitchen sink faucet. The always useful everything but the kitchen sink comment coming in handy now. A dishwasher. What's with all the items from the kitchen being left behind in Ubers? An ankle monitor. Would love to eavesdrop into that conversation to the lost and found department. Also on Uber's list of strange items left behind in vehicles, a Donny Osmond group photo. That fan went to so much trouble. Went to Osmond Con, got the group photo with Donny, signed, framed. How do you forget something like that?

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1: I'm Lauren Achille. A drug alert has been issued in Penticton after testing found a street drug sold as down dope, trank, or fentanyl contains a dangerous mix of substances, including ciclofene and methamphetamine. Health officials warn the combination carries a high risk of overdose and can slow or stop breathing. The drug has been described as dark purple or dark pink chunks. Anyone who suspects an overdose should administer naloxone and call 911. The alert remains in effect until June 11th. Kelowna's economy saw a loss last month as the jobless rate rose from 8% to 9%, an increase of about 1,500 people. The new monthly jobs report released by Statistics Canada earlier this morning shows that Kelowna has one of the worst jobless rates in Canada, with about 12,000 people seeking work. This marks the first time Kelowna has ranked at the bottom since November 2025, when the city reported just over 16,000 people were unemployed, the highest number ever recorded in the city. In the wake of the Memorial Cup and preceding Touchdown Kelowna, it's Hoop Fest this weekend. The event is centered around the Canadian Elite basketball game between the Vancouver Bandits and the Saskatoon Mamba tomorrow night at Prospera Place. And who knows, maybe Kelowna becomes a permanent home for pro basketball.
2: The league identified a few markets that they would love to have a franchise in. Like 10 teams across the league is not full maturation. They would love to get to 12 to 14 teams. You know what? The next spot would be BC. And is it Victoria or Kelowna?
1: That is Dylan Kular, the president of the Vancouver Bandits. He's saying there are about 1,000 tickets left for tomorrow night's game, which tips off at 6 p.m. And continuing in sports, the CFL regular season continues tonight following yesterday's opener where Montreal edged Hamilton. The action shifts to Alberta as the Calgary Stampeders host the Winnipeg Blue Bombers at McMahon Stadium. Over to baseball, the Toronto Blue Jays are back at home at the Rogers Centre tonight. They open up a three-game weekend series against the Baltimore Orioles. And in the NHL, Montreal Canadiens captain Nick Suzuki is this year's recipient of the Selke Trophy. The 26-year-old posted a +37 differential to become the first Canadian to win the award for best defensive forward in over 30 years.
0: Summit weather.
1: In the Soyuz, it's 20 degrees. A mix of sun and cloud with a chance of showers later on. It will reach a high of 21. Tonight, cloudy with a chance of showers and a low of 8. In Penticton, it's 19 degrees. Sunny and then a mix of sun and cloud later on. It will reach a high of 21. Tonight, cloudy with a chance of showers and a low of 8. And in Summerland, it's 18 degrees. Sunny and cloudy with a chance of showers later on. It will reach a high of 21. Tonight, cloudy as well with a chance of showers early this evening, and it will reach a low of 8. I'm Lauren Achille.
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Sometimes all you need is one hit, and you've got tons of money in the bank. One hit, wonderful. We're rich. Two hits. Then you're excessively wealthy. Maybe, hopefully. Band like Fleetwood Mac, they've had multiple hits, but two of their songs have earned them $100 million. Dreams, and the other one, Go Your Own Way. And to think, some of these musicians, these songwriters, the songs come to them in minutes. It's just something clicks. It just came to me. I wrote the lyrics down on a restaurant napkin, and then we figured out the chords the next morning, went to the recording studio, banged it out in one take. Years later, $100 million in the bank. I'm not sure if that's exactly the case with Go Your Own Way, but that has happened to songwriters. 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
1: And now it's time for something wholesome, something sweet, something kind.
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1: All the Littlest Hobo theme song. Maybe tomorrow it'll settle down. But that dog in that show, he was always there to help those that needed it. That series has a special place in the hearts of many, and they are going to do a remake of The Littlest Hobo. Seth Rogen is involved with it. Not saying Seth Rogen isn't wholesome. I'm sure there's a wholesomeness to his aura. I've never met him personally, but looking at his body of work, some of the stuff, a little edgy. But the new Littlest Hobo, it's in good hands, right? It should be okay. Let's keep moving on. 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

So ready for a weekend. I always ready for a weekend. But the readiness hits its peak on Friday. Let's go. As we head into the first weekend of June, and I hope you have a fantastic one. 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

0: Cause I gotta have faith. I gotta have faith. 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I gotta have faith.
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2: A few of the top social media messages of the week after combing through hundreds of thousands of them. These were determined to be some of the top ones. And I'm happy to share. A worm is a pretty disappointing prize for getting up early, if you ask me. It sure is. That was from Mariana. Check this out. Watch me fit 94 bottles of shampoo and 15 different body washes on my shower ledge. That is a serious balancing act. Way to go, Krilla. Never judge a book by its cover until I'm looking for a book to read. That was from Emily. And another one of the top messages this week. When you have bad handwriting, notes to yourself are just fun little mysteries.

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5: am the 80s cartoon He-Man for the win. Scary Movie, the most stolen DVD from the DVD store back in the day, is back with Scary Movie 6. Marlon Wayans on what inspired him to get back into it.
8: Scream 5 and 6 was the one I was like, wait, we can house it in Scream 5 and Scream 6, and then we could do all these great horror movies that are now huge in box office and represent those through the characters.
5: And then there's Power Ballad, a comedy drama about a washed-up wedding singer and a fading boy band star who bond over a late-night jam session, and then they try to reclaim the recognition they deserve. Paul Rudd plays the washed-up wedding singer. Quite the soundtrack. And Paul's pretty good. Here he is singing a Police classic.
9: Love can mend your life, or love can break your heart. I'll send an SOS to the world.
5: Acting roles dry up for Paul Rudd. He has a future in a Police tribute band coming to a tavern near you.
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Madonna, don't tell me. She threw a party the other day, New York's Times Square. And it wasn't even New Year's Eve, but it was a good party. She was celebrating with friends and fans and looking forward to the release of her next album, the sequel, Confessions of a Dance Floor 2. That is out in July.

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0: World Cup of Soccer tournament just days away. Canada's first game will be next Friday. And now a soccer history lesson on the Friday Funny with Dwayne Perkins.
1: Think about this game that the whole world plays. The whole world plays this game. Most popular game. And in this game, you can only use your feet. This is the whole game. You know, maybe your head, but this is the whole game. And the rest of the world, they said, hey, you know that game we play where you only use your feet? Let's call it football. That makes sense. And then we said, you know what? Here's what we're gonna do, actually. We have this other game where you use your hands. You catch it, you throw it. One guy kicks it sometimes, yeah. We're gonna call that football. And that game you guys play, I don't know, what do you wear on your feet? Socks? We'll call that soccer. How about?
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Happy Friday, my beautiful friends. That was Feist 1234 just before that. The Pointer Sisters with I'm So Excited. I am so excited. It's the weekend. Very spring-like in the South Okanagan. We can't complain. We're 15 days out from the first official day of summer. So all this early summer bliss is just a bonus. I'll let you know what the weekend has in store for us in just a few minutes. Stick around.

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Hi, my name is Jolene. This weekend in Penticton, Osoyoos, and Summerland, not too bad. We'll see some sunshine, possibly some showers, and a thunderstorm tomorrow. But overall, I would say Sunday is the highlight of the weekend, with highs to 19 and a mainly sunny sky.

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to Paradise. That's Eddie Money on Summit Radio. We do have two tickets to YVR up for grabs with our Valley Vibe Summer Cruiser making a stop tomorrow at the Giant's Head Run in Summerland and at Ha Ha Ha Kids Fest here in Penticton. You just got to scan that QR code to get in the draw for this flight for two from YLW to YVR. Thanks to Central Mountain Air. And we also want to thank our other fabulous sponsors of the Valley Vibes Summer Cruiser: Dairy Queen, Bubbles, Orchard Park Shopping Center, Okanagan Basin Waterboard, and Andres.

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0: car, Tracy Chapman on Summit Radio. There's a pretty iconic car in this movie. Happy Ferris Bueller's Day Off.
1: The key to faking out the parents is the clammy hands. It's a good non-specific symptom. I'm a big believer in it. A lot of people will tell you that a good phony fever is a deadlock, but you get a nervous mother, you could wind up in a doctor's office. That's worse than school. You fake a stomach cramp, and when you're bent over, moaning and wailing, you lick your palms. It's a little childish and stupid, but then so is high school. Life moves pretty fast. If you don't stop and look around once in a while, you could miss it.
0: One of my favorite quotes ever. And you know what? Jennifer Grey in Ferris Bueller's Day Off, super underrated as Bueller's sister. She nails that role.

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Give me some money, government. Did you get the Canada Groceries and Essentials benefit? Apparently it's supposed to be in your bank account today. It's not in mine. 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I'm living off noodles, bro.

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Happy Friday. My name is Jolene. Our weekend, cool. 17 in the forecast tomorrow, and we're looking at highs around 19 on our Sunday.

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1: Good evening, I'm Lauren Achille. The Central Okanagan Food Bank launched a $5.5 million campaign to build a new food rescue transformation center in Kelowna. AM 1150's Calvin Hector reports.
2: The facility will aim to tackle rising food insecurity and food waste by capturing surplus food that would otherwise be discarded. Phase one of the Food Rescue Transformation Center project includes renovating an 11,000 square foot warehouse with expanded cold storage. A second phase, planned for 2027, would add food processing like freezing and meal production. The new space will help distribute food to about 12,000 monthly clients and dozens of partner agencies and food banks across the interior. Calvin Hector, AM 1150 News.
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4: 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I remember the first Pride I went to in Kelowna back then was not very large. 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And now we see thousands and thousands of people come out.
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1: In the wake of the Memorial Cup and preceding touchdown Kelowna, it's HooFest this weekend. The event is centered around a Canadian Elite basketball game between the Vancouver Bandits and the Saskatoon Mamba tomorrow night at Prospera Place. And who knows, maybe Kelowna becomes a permanent home for pro basketball.
5: The league identified a few markets that they would love to have a franchise in. Like 10 teams across the league is not full maturation. They would love to get to 12 to 14 teams. You know what? The next spot would be BC. And is it Victoria or Kelowna?
1: That is Dylan Coulard, the president of the Vancouver Bandits. He says there are about 1,000 tickets left for tomorrow night's game, which tips off at 6 p.m. And in sports, the CFL regular season continues tonight, following yesterday's opener where Montreal edged Hamilton. The action shifts to Alberta as the Calgary Stampeders host the Winnipeg Blue Bombers at McMahon Stadium. And over to baseball, the Toronto Blue Jays are back home at Rogers Centre tonight. They open up a three-game weekend series against the Baltimore Orioles. And in the NHL, Montreal Canadiens captain Nick Suzuki is this year's recipient of the Selke Trophy. The 26-year-old posted a +37 differential to become the first Canadian to win the award for best defensive forward in over 30 years.
0: Summit weather.
1: In Soyuz, it's 20 degrees. Tonight, cloudy with a chance of showers and a low of 8. Tomorrow, mainly cloudy, then a chance of showers and a risk of thunderstorms with a high of 17. In Penticton, it's 18 degrees. Tonight, cloudy as well with a chance of showers and a low of 8. Tomorrow, cloudy with a chance of showers and a risk of thunderstorm and a high of 17. And in Summerland, it's 17 degrees. Cloudy tonight with some showers and a low of 8. Tomorrow, cloudy with a chance of showers as well as a risk of thunderstorm late in the afternoon. It will reach a high of 17. I'm Lauren Achille.
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They took on Peach Fest last year, Sloan on Summit with Money City Maniacs. Very much looking forward to seeing Biff Naked perform at Peach Fest this coming summer. And brand new, the Canadian Tire Foam Fest. So this will take place after the newly named Peach Fest Parade, the Bannister Penticton Peach and Beach Parade, Saturday, August 8th from noon to 2 at Gyro Park. Gyro Park is going to be transformed into a high-energy, family-friendly celebration with a live DJ, large-scale foam effects, and an interactive dance floor. 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

We definitely might see some rain tonight and on our Saturday tomorrow in the South Okanagan, but hopefully some sunshine in the mix. 17 degrees are expected high tomorrow in the South Okanagan, and 19 with a mix of sun and cloud on Sunday. 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

Summit Radio, the South Okanagan Soundtrack. So we're 15 days away now from the first official day of summer. And according to forecasters, most of Canada can expect a warmer than normal summer with uncertain precipitation outcomes, whatever that means. I feel like they say this every year. It's going to be a warmer than normal summer. It's always warm here. It's the desert.

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another One Bites the Dust. 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I want to give you a little heads up. 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
0: 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Played here.